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That's right. You have arrived to your Wednesday night show here at KRCL. My name is Ma, and my last name is Black. So I was going to say Ma Black Ma. Anyway, I'm your host, and I have a great show for you. You're listening to the band She's a Tease, with the track Fiebre de Jack from their album Millonaria, Millionaire, Female Millionaire. And to start the show, we heard a track by M4D, Let It Go. I have a great show for you. We're going to have Banda Los Chinos from Argentina, Puerto Candelaria from Colombia, and more music just for you, our listeners. 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

say hey, to let you know I'm thinking about you, and to send you a little invitation.

Holly Cook. That track is called Lady Sun. Since we've been getting a lot of sun, I figured perfect song. We also heard Marinero, and I am super excited about seeing his career take off. I met Marinero about 5-6 years ago in San Francisco. He was one of the opening artists for Y La Bamba and Combo Chimbita, and super talented, super, super talented. That was his track Cruz, and we also heard a band called Bass Stereo Club. And that track is called Ticket to Feel Good. And that's what I got for you tonight. Just music to relax, to chill, to move your body, and to enjoy. 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

hear those Colombian rhythm and sounds from the musician Mario Galeano that created this Colombian mix of Latin jazz performances. This is Onda Trópica, and the name of this track is Ponquero Sonidero. Yeah. We also heard Lagartijando. That's a pretty complex name. He is the vibrant brainchild Matias Max from Argentina, and he does a great job, a great, great job fusing the music of Nucumbia and Nuevo Folclore Argentino. I'm Ma Black, I'm your host. Stick around for more music only here at Nova FM.

Directly from France, they are Sergeant Garcia or Sargento Garcia. They are a band that was formed around French singer Bruno Garcia. And their music is a mixture of cumbia, reggae, salsa, ragamuffin. I don't know what that is, but it sounds pretty cool. Rock and other trends in a new style, which he defines as salsa muffin. Anyway, their track is Camino de la Vida from their album Best of Sergeant Garcia o Sargento Garcia. De la Ciudad de México, escuchamos a Mexican Institute of Sound. I love them. I love Camilo Lara. He is very talented. He has been making music from beginning of the 90s. He's a Mexico City-based DJ and producer. And you can put him in, if we want to put people in categories, if you may say so. He goes along with groups like Nortec Collective and Kinky. All these bands and more like Midnight Emotions. I need to check the name, but they are just electronica movement, fusions with folk music and traditional music, and it's just this is growing and growing more, this movement of Mexican electronica. I love it. I'm in love with it. I'm here for it. And Mexican Institute of Sound did El Micrófono, and I really like this song because it talks about how sometimes microphones or people that have the mic use that as a weapon, and sometimes it's not for good. We also heard from another artist, a new artist here at Nova FM, called Entre Nos, which means between us. You would say Entre Nosotros, but in Mexico we can abbreviate that and just say Entre Nos. And that was a track, Lily, from his Tropical Twista album. Thank you so much for joining me tonight. My name is Ma Black. I'm your host every Wednesday night, 7 p.m. to 10 p.m. through the airwaves of KRCL. Thanks, KRCL, for the space and for 3 hours of just complete happiness. That's right. Music makes me so happy. I don't know about you, but it does help. It does help quite a bit. Anyway, let's get back with the music. My name is Ma Black. Esto es Nova FM. Solo aquí, KRCL.

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You are listening to Rude Awakening here on KRCL 90.9 FM in Salt Lake City. My name's Ricky. My co-DJ is Liz. Every Wednesday night from 10 to midnight, we bring you 2 hours of ska, punk, and whatever else we feel like. Right now, we are listening to Cabron Brothers doing their version of One Step Beyond. Let's get back to the music.

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2: Well, the Rolling Stones' tour of the United States is over. They wound it up with a free concert at the Altamont Speedway for more than 300,000 people. There were four births, four deaths, and an awful lot of scuffles reported. We've received word that someone was stabbed to death in front of the stage by a member of the Hell's Angels. Nothing's confirmed on that. We were there. We didn't see it, but we did see a lot.
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That was a silly one. That was Katsune Miku doing KKK Highway. Whoops. And that was a few seconds of the Planet Smashers. We'll hear that one in just a second. But that was a cover of the MU330 song, KKK Highway. I was lucky enough to go to San Francisco last week to see the Asian Man Records, a few of the shows from the Asian Man Records 30th anniversary celebration. And I got to see MU330 for the first time. Really cool, really fun. They put on a wonderful show. We'll play a little bit. We'll play a new MU330 song later on tonight. Before Katsune Miku, we heard from Dollar Signs doing Legend Tripping. Playboy Man Baby did You Can Be a Fascist Too. Cheek Face did When Life Hands You Problems. And we started that set off with Emil and the Sniffers doing Hurts. My name's Ricky. My co-DJ is Liz. You are listening to Rude Awakening here on KRCL 90.9 FM. Every Wednesday night from 10 to midnight, we bring you 2 hours of ska, punk, and whatever else we feel like. The way this show works is I pick about half the songs, Liz picks about half the songs, and we kind of switch it off between our sets. So those are some Ricky picks. We're going to hear some Liz picks. Let's get back to it. Let's hear all of that Planet Smasher song now. This is Fabricated on Rude Awakening.

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That was Dance With Me. Before that, we heard from the Interrupters doing White Noise. The Casualties did R-A-M-O-N-E-S. That's a cover of Motorhead's tribute to the Ramones. The Ramones, of course, celebrating 50 years since the release of their first album this year. There was a show a couple weeks ago in L.A., where C.J. Ramone played with Billy Joe Armstrong and Tim Armstrong from Rancid, and who was the drummer? Oh, Travis Barker did a set of Ramone covers. It had Billy Idol was part of it, the Linda Lindas, so lots of Ramone celebrations going on. Before that, we heard from the Mountain Goats doing This Year, and the Planet Smasher started us off with Fabricated. 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My name's Ricky. My co-DJ is Liz. On Wednesday nights, we play 2 hours of ska, punk, and whatever else we feel like for you. About this time, every Wednesday night, we try to do a little show calendar for you, tell you about some of the cool shows happening in and around Salt Lake. Let me get some bed music going. We're listening to Miramar right now as I pull up our show calendar. Lots of cool stuff happening this week. All right, tomorrow at the Quarters DLC 21 Plus venue, we have The Obsessed, Hippie Death Cult, and Glory Trip playing. Big event this weekend on the 11th and the 12th, the Ruidos de Colores Festival is happening at the Tracy Aviary Nature Center at Pia Oquay. We had some of the organizers on the show about a month or so ago. One of the bands playing the fest, Atuk, was on the show. Let me pull up that lineup for you, for me, really fast. So we got Never Don'ts, Lagrimas, Lokesh Ninjas, Makana, Grump, Bad Fix, Wounded Knee, All Systems Fail, Ribbons, Atuk, Cerebros Destruidos, Dysentery, Noche de Nahuales, and Discourse, all part of that festival, Friday and Saturday. DIY Fest, highlighting BIPOC voices in your local punk community with some touring bands as well. What else do we got? Busy Day Friday, we got Mad Caddies and Diesel Boy at Urban Lounge. That's a 21 plus show. The Queers in Town with Sheetcock and Captain Daniels and the Sunnybrook Sailors at Aces High. That's 21 plus as well. All Ages Show at the Black Lung in Ogden. Botched Burial, Despond, Abysmal Embrace, and Choose Death. That's at Black Lung in Ogden. Also on the 11th, we got some Latino Ska at Liquid Joe's Rasca Huele in town with Atypical Heroes. Finally, on the 11th, at Talisman Brewing in Ogden, we have the Lucha Project. It's Princess Deathwish's birthday bash featuring music from Zombie Cock. On the 12th, we got the Bearded Punk Fest, yet another punk fest happening this weekend. On that bill, we got American Humor, Frick, Pirates of the Promised Land, Molotovin, The Apathetics, This Place Sucks, Atypical Heroes, The Glitter Bombs, Hi-Fi Murder, and The Mutiny. That is at Aces High Saloon. That is a 21 plus show as well. On the 13th, we've got Your Arms Are My Cocoon, Stella, and Gap Year at Metro. My guess would be that's an all ages show, but I'm not sure. Metro's doing some all ages shows now. On the 14th, we have Glucose, Cat Positive, and Stage Fright playing at the International Bar. That's a 21 plus show. And finally, we've got Pallbearer, Ord, and Moon Wizard in town at Urban Lounge on September 16th. That is a 21 plus show. All right, if you know about any cool shows happening in and around Salt Lake that you think we should know about, if you know about any cool bands you think we should be playing, especially local bands, please let us know about them. Best way to do that is to find us on Instagram at RudeAwakeningKRCL. Okay, we're going to play some of the bands playing the Ruidos de Colores Festival here. So let's get going on that. I got some other stuff I want to talk to you about in a little bit here. But in the meantime, let's get some music going. Let's hear first from Lagrimas. This is the Lagrimas from Texas, not the one from LA. But we're going to start that off and we're going to hear some other bands. So let's get rolling.

Alright, we're gonna play one more. It's called Working Class Panic. It's about not being able to eat when your labor's obsolete.

Never Don'ts here on KRCL 90.9 FM. That was Working Class Panic, actually performed live here on Rude Awakening, I believe way back in May. Before that, we heard from another band that performed here on Rude Awakening, recorded here. That was Atuk. Ribbons before that did Ishmael. Makana did Basta Ya. Lagrimas did Lost in the Sauce, and we started that set off. I misspoke. I said Lagrimas was going to start us off, but it was actually All Systems Fell. They did Bully Boy. All of those bands will be playing the Ruidos de Colores Festival here in Salt Lake this weekend, Friday and Saturday, at the Nature Center at Pia Okwai, the Tracy Aviary Nature Center. So more info about that can be found at Instagram.com/SLCRuidos, R-U-I-D-O-S. You are listening to Rude Awakening. My name's Ricky. My co-DJ is Liz. On Wednesday nights, we play 2 hours of ska, punk, and whatever else we feel like. Hey, before we jump back into some music, I want to let you all know that KRCL's Fall Radiothon is coming up this week. 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All right, let's get back into some music. We're going to hear some picks from my friend Liz. We're going to kick it off with a classic Bob Marley ska tune from the 60s. Here's Simmer Down on Rude Awakening on KRCL 90.9 FM.

That's okay too. That set was picked by my friend Liz. Next week, Liz and I will both be in the studio for our Radiothon show. It's pretty rare that we're both on the mic at the same time, so tune in and hear our picks and help us keep community radio KRCL afloat. All right, earlier tonight, I mentioned that I was in San Francisco last week for the Asian Man Records anniversary shows. I was lucky enough to see MU330, Bruce Lee Band, Jeff Rosenstock, AJJ, Teens in Trouble, Kitty Cat Fan Club. Really great time. Love Asian Man Records. A few months ago, we did an Asian Man Records tribute show. You can find some of our old shows online at krcl.org in the archive. You can also find them on the KRCL app. You can just search up Rude Awakening and listen to old shows. All that said, I teased that we have some new MU330. They have a new split 7-inch out with Slow Gherkin, another Asian Man band, only available at their shows right now. So you get to hear it. I get to hear it. Not a lot of people have got to hear it so far. So let's hear some new MU330 here on Rude Awakening on KRCL.

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Deck of Skanks here on Rude Awakening on KRCL 90.9 FM here in Salt Lake City. That was their cover, of course, of The Stooges' I Wanna Be Your Dog. Before that, we did a little block of some Asian Man Records artists. We heard from Teens in Trouble doing Playlist. We heard brand new music from Slow Gherkin. That was Crowns from their new split 7-inch with MU330. Before that, we heard Bomb the Music Industry doing their cover of Pavement's Gold Sounds. Got to see Jeff Rosenstock and his band perform that last week at the Asian Man Records 30th anniversary. Pretty cool experience. I've seen Jeff Rosenstock over a dozen times, and I have not seen them do that band or that song before, so always cool when they can bust out some rarities like that. And we started that set off with brand new music from MU330 on that split they did with Slow Gherkin. Let me find the name of that song. That was 1-2 Fallen for You. All right, friends, we got about 45 minutes of the show left. We are going to jump back into some music from my friend Liz. Liz picks about half the music. I pick about half the music. And it's always a fun, varied, and sometimes interesting time. We're going to get going with Scatolites. Here's Latin Ghost Ska on Rude Awakening, KRCL 90.9 FM.

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government issue here on Rude Awakening KRCL 90.9 FM. We just heard Religious Ripoff. My name's Ricky. My co-DJ is Liz. Every Wednesday night, we play 2 hours of ska, punk, and whatever else we feel like. We just heard a set programmed by my friend Liz. Before Government Issue, we heard from Stereogram doing Walkie Talkie Man. Los Lobos did Kiko and the Lavender Moon. The Cramps did Domino. And we started that set off with the Scatolites, Latin Ghost Ska. That is a little bit of an everything kind of set. That's pretty representative of what we try to do here at Rude Awakening. A little bit of everything under the umbrella of punk, ska, and a little bit outside of it too. All right, friends, we got about a half hour left of the show. We're going to keep it rolling with some music. Let's hear from Combat. This is Put Me In, Coach. 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

5678s here on KRCL 90.9 FM. That was Bomb the Twist. You are listening to Rude Awakening. My name's Ricky. My co-DJ is Liz. On Wednesday nights, we play 2 hours of ska, punk, and whatever else we feel like. We are in the home stretch, my friends. Rotten Radio is up next. But before we pass the mic to them, let's talk about what we just heard. Before the 5678s, we heard from No Bro doing La La. 9th Street Wailers, that is a brand new band, a local band. That was Take a Stand. 9th Street Wailers have a show coming up I'm going to tell you about real fast. I do believe it is on September 15th. It is at Piper Down. It is a campaign rally for Rep. Grant Miller, also featuring music from Atypical Heroes and Oppenheimer. So yeah, you can find them on Instagram at 9, 9 TH Street Wailers, brand new ska band here in Salt Lake. Before them, we heard from the Interrupters doing Babylon. NoFX did The Longest Line, and we started that set off with Combat from Baltimore doing Put Me in Coach. All right, y'all. Next Wednesday, Liz and I will both be on the air talking to you about Radiothon, asking you to help keep community radio alive here in Salt Lake. We are entirely listener funded, maybe not entirely, but very close here at KRCL. If you would like, you can donate beforehand at krcl.org. There's a big orange button that says donate. You can pick Rude Awakening from the drop down menu if you so choose. We always appreciate the support. We appreciate you listening. Let's hear some music. Let's get rolling. We're going to hear from the Menzingers. We're going to hear from JFA, the Spits, and Chat Pile. My name's Ricky, and we will see you next week.

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2: Well, the Rolling Stones' tour of the United States is over. They wound it up with a free concert at the Altamont Speedway for more than 300,000 people. There were four births, four deaths, and an awful lot of scuffles reported. We've received word that someone was stabbed to death in front of the stage by a member of the Hell's

KRCL is a little like a garden, homegrown, a little wild, and better when the whole community pitches in. 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

0: from her latest album, Creature of Habit. That was Courtney Barnett with Mantis here on KRCL. Also on that set, we had True Loves with Dopest Number One, The Beatles in there with In My Life, and just before the top of the hour, we had BB Stockwell with When You Know. And BB Stockwell will be in town October 13th at Kilby Court. Thank you so much for hanging out with me. It's Thursday mornings here on KRCL. My name is Courtney. It is currently 62 degrees. Coming up this hour, I've got music from Brandi Carlile, Kiwi Jr., Foxygen, The Kinks, some Jenny Lewis, Stevie Wonder, and at 9 a.m. Early Access, where we preview some of the albums that are dropping tomorrow. KRCL's Radiothon doesn't officially start until September 12th, but here's the thing. There's a new... thank you gift for Radiothon that I want to tell you about, because I happen to design it. It is a milk glass mug. It looks like it wandered out of a classic diner with a retro sign on the front that says Mornings on KRCL. And on the back, it says Tuned In Since Sunrise. 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It takes people like you right now, and you can head on over to KRCL.org and get your donation in early. All right, stick around. I've got some Howdy and Kiwi Jr. coming up.
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0: All right, getting back into it. Up next, I've got music from Howdy. They will be in town October 12th at Metro Music Hall, which is a 21 and older venue. This is Forever, taken from their latest album here on KRCL. Baby,

0: from their brand new album, Blowing Up. That was Kiwi Jr. with the title track here on KRCL. Also in there, we had Brandi Carlile with My Song and kick things off with Howdy with Forever. It's Thursday mornings on KRCL. Thank you so much for hanging out with me. My name is Courtney. So happy to be here with you today. Lined up next, I've got music from Jalen Naganda, some Foxygen, The Kinks, and Early Access at 9 a.m. Stick around, KRCL.
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2: Well, the Rolling Stones' tour of the United States is over. They wound it up with a free concert at the Altamont Speedway for more than 300,000 people. There were four births, four deaths, and an awful lot of scuffles reported. We've received word that someone was stabbed to death in front of the stage by a member of the Hell's Angels. Nothing's confirmed on that. We were there. We didn't see it, but we did see a lot.
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0: Stop Making This Hurt from Bleachers here on KRCL. Also in that long set, we had the Kinks with Better Things, Foxygen in there with Follow the Leader, and kick things off with Jalen Naganda, Doctrine of Love. My name is Courtney. 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Radiothon kicks off September 12th. 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Thank you. Lined up next, I've got music from Nico Case, Stevie Wonder, Jenny Lewis, and more. 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

0: from her Voyager album. That was Jenny Lewis with Love You Forever here on KRCL. Also in there, we had Stevie Wonder for Once in My Life and kicked things off with Nico Case, Winchester Mansion of Sound. Thank you so much for tuning in to Mornings and spending your Thursday right here with your listener-supported radio, KRCL. 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
2: All right. It's 9 a.m., or pretty dang close to 9 a.m. It's Friday Eve, which means it's time for early access here on Thursday mornings on KRCL. I should mention that you just heard Drug Dealer with the track Fools. All right. Let's kick things off with This is Lorelei with the track The Kid with the Crown, taken from the forthcoming album The Singer in My Band, which will be released on Matador Records. This is the first This is Lorelei album for Matador Records. Nate Amos wrote this one on the road, daydreaming in the back of a van, the ideas forming slowly and subconsciously. It's his most narrative record yet, populated by an ensemble of cast of characters like Billy and Joey, Genevieve, Sarah, and the ever-present Buddy, all scattered throughout the distinctly American scenes and landmarks of this album. Then we're going to head over to the band Hug with the track Sarvana Magalam from their self-titled debut album on David Byrne's Luca Bop label. Hug is the new trio featuring Devondra Bonhart, Guyan Riley, the son of minimalist composer Terry Riley, and longtime collaborator and producer Noah Georgeson. Three longtime friends who have finally made a record together. And then we're going to close out this first set of new releases with Ezra Collective with the track Jubilee Feeling from Here Because of Hope on Partisan Records. This is their fourth album. They are a Mercury Prize and Brit Award winners. Five musicians from London who have been quietly making joyful and politically charged jazz music for a decade now. And let's kick things off with This is Lorelei, The Kid with the Crown, here on KRCL.

0: All right. You just heard Ezra Collective with Jubilee Feeling, taken from the forthcoming album Here Because of Hope. Also in there, we had Hug with Sarva Mangalam from their self-titled debut album. And we kick things off with This Is Lorelei, The Kid with the Crown, taken from the album The Singer in My Band. It is currently 67 degrees in Salt Lake City. Thank you so much for tuning into Mornings and spending your Thursday right here with your Music Discovery Radio, KRCL. 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All right, lined up next, I've got another set of new releases. 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
0: All right, getting back into it, I've got another set of new releases featuring tracks on albums dropping tomorrow. On this one, we're going to start things off with Selvin Esso with the track On and On, taken from the album, I think it's Ow Infinity? On their own Psychic Hotline label. This is their fifth album, 4 years in the making. And the collaborator list on this album is remarkable. It features like six different drummers, plus Glenn Kochi of Wilco, Jen Wassner of Wyoke, BJ Burton, who has produced albums for Bon Iver and Charlie XCX, and Matt Douglas of the Mountain Goats, and more. The result is their biggest and most layered sound yet. And the band describes it as a trust fall into the dystopian present, arms wide open. And then we're going to hear a Bibio Sound Machine with the track Love, taken from the forthcoming album Chopping Mountain, out on Merge Records. This is their sixth release. A Bibio Sound Machine is an eight-piece London collective led by vocalist Eno Williams. Afrobeat, post-punk, highlife, disco, and electronic music all colliding together in one room. And this album was made back at their own Vanguard Studios in South London. It's the first time that they've self-produced since 2019's Dokimen. And then we're going to close with Pokey Lafarge with the track Hambone from the album Rent Money on Box Boy Records. This is his 10th studio album. Pokey Lafarge is an Illinois-born troubadour who has spent two decades walking his own road, blending blues, honky-tonk, swing, country, gospel into great tracks. Also, sharp social commentary woven into joyous, swinging, twanging music. Songs about making rent, the wealth gap, and more. Also, I should mention that he's coming to town at the Commonwealth Room on December 8th. All right, let's start things off with Selvin Esso here on KRCL.

0: Lafarge with Hambone, taken from the upcoming album Rent Money here on KRCL. Pokey will be in town at the Commonwealth Room December 8th. Also in there, we had Ibibio Sound Machine with Love from the forthcoming album Chopping Mountain, and Selvan Esso with On and On. And that wraps up Early Access for the week. 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All right. Thank you so much for tuning in to Mornings and spending your Thursday right here with your Music Discovery Radio, KRCL. My name is Courtney, and I will be your host until 10 a.m. Make sure you keep it tuned here to your community radio coming up at 10 o'clock, middays with Eugenie, with Women Who Rock at Noon. Lined up next, I've got music from Lumineers, some Phoebe Bridgers, and more. 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

0: from the Lost Weekend album. That was, of course, Phoebe Bridgers with Lost Boys. Phoebe Bridgers will be in town October 21st, along with Alex G at the Delta Center. Also in that set, we had the Lumineers with Where We Are, and kick things off with Sun Little, Be Better, here on KRCL. It's Thursday mornings here on KRCL. Thank you so much for hanging out with me today. My name is Courtney. And if you want to check out anything that you've heard today, you can head on over to krcl.org and follow along with the live playlist or catch the replay. Also, you can get in the your donations early for Fall Radiothon that kicks off this Saturday. 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At 1 p.m., Valene MC comes in for afternoons, and Drive Time with eBay kicks off at 3. 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
0: All right, getting back into it. Up next, Cat Clyde and Dean Johnson will be in town for two nights, November 27th and 28th at the State Room. We're going to have a listen to a Cat Clyde track. This is Man's World here on KRCL.

Cut Your Hair from Pavement here on KRCL. Also in there, we had Fleet Foxes with Sunblind and kick things off with Cat Clyde, Man's World. It's Thursday mornings on KRCL. My name is Courtney, and I am about out of here. So grateful to share this space with you. Please, please, please stick around for Middays with Eugenie. I'm going to leave you all with a handful of tracks. I've got some Jesus and Mary Chain coming up. First up, it's Houndmouth with Tiger Blood here on KRCL.

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Mary Clayton and some Tina Turner, and some great covers from the album that the Stones were out on tour with, for Gimme Shelter, the documentary tonight. Rat Boys stepped into KRCL Studios a couple of weeks ago, and you can watch that session and select songs on KRCL's YouTube channel. 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You can see the full interview with Matt Lovejoy and a nice stripped down session from the Chicago Rockers Rat Boys. Here they are on KRCL off of the full-length album, Singing to an Empty Chair. It's Rat Boys.

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2: 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And if you're planning one, be sure to put your event on our events calendar. We can't let people know about what's going on until you let us know what you're planning. And that is a community service that KRCL provides everyone here in Salt Lake City and in Utah. The Womack sisters rolled through town this summer for just a really short set as part of the Constellation Tour with the Sacred Souls in La Lome. And I just read that now they're headed out on tour with Harry Styles opening up for him. Here's the Womack sisters off of their debut album on the Daptone record label.

Ryan Bingham, Jingle and Go on KRCL, and Valerie June, Running and Searching. We heard some Neil Young, The Loner, got in some more, Me and Baby Brother, and started that big set of music off with the Womack Sisters, the song Laughter and Tears. Their full album is out now on the Daptone record label, and it is good front to back. Up ahead, we're going to hear from John Batiste. I'm also going to get on some Beck. Stick with me for 12 o'clock Women Who Rock, and let's jump back into it with Panda Bear and Sonic Boom.

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0: Live. And then also we had Aaron Frazier in Easy to Love off of his Into the Blue album here on Afternoons. I'm your host, Valiant MC. We're going to be together for the next couple hours, so buckle up and let's go on the journey together. I have some Fox Warren coming up later in the hour, some new music from Jack White. And we're going to get into Head and the Heart coming up right after this, KRCL.
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3: While Rolling Stones' tour of the United States is over, they wound it up with a free concert at the Altamont Speedway for more than 300,000 people. 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We've received word that someone was stabbed to death in front of the stage by a member of the Hell's Angels. Nothing's confirmed on that. We were there. We didn't see it, but we did see a lot.
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0: Yes, you know you want to be there and you are invited. We can't wait to see you tonight at Broovy's. It is a 21 and over event. And a little bit later in the show, I'm going to be giving away a pair of tickets to tonight's Music Meets Movies as the season starts back up and we're all back and we're going to get ready for months of programming. And I love it, though. It's always fun to watch a film with full permission to talk, not so much talk, but express your feelings. Like, I remember when I watched, it was the Native American movie Rumble. Yes. And it was so fun as we all cheered together. Like when Robert Trujillo came up on the screen, everyone was like, woo! And he's now the bassist for Metallica, but was former bassist for Suicidal Tendencies. Just good stuff. And it was because it's KRCL. It's like we look at each other like, I see you. Yeah, I'm vibing. I get it. So you want to be a part of that. KRCL.org. We have all the info over there. But make sure you tune in for your chance to win a pair of tickets. Now, as promised, we have The Head and the Heart. This is off of their 2019 album, Living Mirage. They were in town earlier this year in support of Brandi Carlile. Let's get into that here on KRCL. And Living Mirage.

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2: 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Another day to start all over again.

0: Fox Warren off of their 2 album and Deadhead. Now, in the beginning of that, do any of you remember Michael Jackson and his Thriller album, the song Thriller? And I remember when I was little and I used to listen to it, and how they do that distortion with the voice and the opening of Fox Warren's song Deadhead reminded me of Thriller. And when I was little, when I would listen to that guy's creepy voice, who would be the voiceover for Thriller. And I was little and I would always be like, you know that when you get scared, but it's like you kind of like it, but you don't, you're kind of on edge. I had a PTSD flashback with that song. You're tuned in here to Afternoons, and we're having a little too much fun, as we always do together. We had the Oracle Sisters in that mix with Wait For Me, and the Head and the Heart with Living Mirage. We have more music coming up. We're going to get into the James Hunter 6, some new music from Jack White and Gary Clark Jr., who's going to be coming to town. More details next.
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0: And remember, you can catch that tonight. What great perspectives. And I'm so happy that the students are back here with Radioactive, teaming up with Laura Jones and the Radioactive team with the University of Utah Future Journalism, new wave of journalists that are going to be coming up. And they have so much fresh stories, fresh perspectives, and really helping us all bridge those gaps. And I love how they lean into, we're Gen Z and this is where we're coming from. And who better to do it than the U journalists? So tune in tonight at 6. You can catch Radioactive. And also, what else is going to be coming up tonight? We have Thursday night Psych Out with a DJ Mike, and that's going to be on at 7 p.m. And then Beat Garden coming in at 10 p.m. And then a little here and a little there at midnight. Bringing it all back around for you on Friday morning is Illustrated Blues at 5 a.m. with Jolene. And then Ma Black coming in and doing her thing and getting all the party people together and moving at 7 a.m. and mornings here on KRCL. All right, as promised, Gary Clark Jr. is going to be coming to town, going to be playing at the Eccles, and October 14th. And we have all the info actually for you over at krcl.org. And we're going to play some music. This was off of Gary Clark Jr.'s debut album, Black and Blue, and released back in 2012. And he does all the things. Like, he can literally just run circles around all the genres, and he kind of transcends that. But let's get into this one here. This is When My Train Pulls In, KRCL.

0: the James Hunter 6 and Gun Shy. Before that, we had the Ana Marios and La Camita. Before that, we had new music from Jack White off of his Frozen Charlotte album and Neighbors Blues. When that riff, that first opening riff, when it starts, it always, do you ever hear like just the first couple notes and you're like, oh, it's this song? It always tricks me because I'm like, oh, Prince, Doves Cry. So I'm going to do that one time where I'm just going to play them back to back. And then we can judge, okay? We can judge together and sip our tea. And then before that, we had Gary Clark Jr. and When My Train Pulls In. And Gary Clark Jr., reminder, will be coming to the Eccles. Going to be playing October 14th. And When My Train Pulls In, that was actually off of his debut album, Black and Blue. And the first time I ever heard that song actually was on Chef, the independent film. With Jon Favreau and I think Robert Downey Jr., Sofia Vergara, all the things. Anyways, but he was one of the acts when they passed through Austin, Texas. And I remember hearing that song. I was like, oh, it's so good. That was my first introduction. So fun little fact. Do what you want with that. We have more music coming up, though. So we have some Bahamas. We have the Beach Boys. Yeah, if we're going to do that, let's do it. And then we're going to go local, though. We're going to go local with Choir Boy coming up next here in KRCL.
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0: And as I promised, local music from Choir Boy. I was taking a look. I was like, are they on tour right now? Are they coming through? They are on tour. They are currently on tour, but I'm not seeing them come through Utah. And it looks like they're playing some sold out shows in Denver. Bravo, bravo. They're going to be playing at the Summit Music Hall, but that is sold out. But I was looking, I was like, everything else you have to travel. But you can go check them out. I believe it's DieRecords.com, and you can go look up and find more. But here is Hellmouth off of their Passive with Desire album, KRCL.

And that's our Nova Scotia neighbor, Bahamas, who is also a Brushfire Records recording artist. That's Jack Johnson's label. And yeah, so we just had that. And that was I'm Searching for the Song and I'm Still. Got you, found you. And we also had the Beach Boys and God Only Knows, and then local music with Choir Boy and Hellmouth. And we're just going to get right back into music. Less talk, more music. Yes, I vote for that. Raising my hand. Here's Led Zeppelin, Going to California. Just take us on into the 2 o'clock hour here of afternoons. Do stay with us. We have a pair of tickets to give away from Music Meets Movies tonight, so you're going to want to tune in. But here's Going to California as promised. Yes.

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0: Jalen Naganda, and That's All I Wanted From You off of his Come Around and Love Me album. We also had the Charities in that mix, and Bring Your Love, and Michael Kiwanuka starting us off with Living in Denial. And I do want to mention, we also had Led Zeppelin there leading us into the 2 o'clock hour with Going to California, and Led Zeppelin is not going to be coming here, but Robert Plant, see, I kind of took you on a journey there, is going to be playing at Bravenel Hall October 8th. And KRCL has all the info for you right over at krcl.org. And I have music coming up in this 2 o'clock hour here on Afternoons. I'm your host, Valiant MC. And we have some new music coming up from Grace Cummings, who's also going to be a part of Fort Desolation Fest. I have that coming up for you next.
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0: And Molly Tuttle there featuring Nathaniel Rateliff and her cover of Tom Petty's Stop Dragging My Heart Around. And Molly Tuttle, I was looking and I was like, what's this up to? Currently touring in support of Lucas Nelson. Lucas Nelson recently came through, played Sandy Amphitheater. But I was looking, she's going to be playing Austin City Limits, going to be playing in December. And so we're wishing her all the best. Love seeing her do cool things. Let's see. We also had in that set Snail Mail. And then before that, Grace Cummings' new music off of her Blood Horse album. And I'm not crazy. I'm sure she didn't mean it like that. But she is going to be playing Fort Desolation Fest. Going to be happening September 24th through the 26th in Tour, Utah. And we have more music coming up here as promised. I have a pair of tickets that I'm going to be giving away next. So that's for Music Meets Movies tonight. It is back. It's September. So excited to gather in community with film and music and KRCL. But I have a pair of tickets to give away. I got all the info coming up next.
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0: And as promised, I have a pair of tickets to give away to Music Meets Movies tonight, going to be happening at Broovies. 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And I'm going to take the third caller and give me a call at 801-359-9191 if you want a pair of tickets to tonight's KRCL Music Meets Movies and Give Me Shelter. As you dial in, here's some music. 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

some Mother's Little Helper and the Stones there. And I want to say congratulations to Joe picking up a pair of tickets to tonight's Music Meets Movies and the documentary Gimme Shelter, with doors opening at 6:30, movie starting at 7:30. Thanks to everyone who called in, and congratulations again to Joe picking up a pair of tickets. You want more info though, you can head over to krcl.org. We have all of it. Please, you're invited. Show up tonight and gather in KRCL community. It's going to be a grand old time. Now, let's get back to the music. We have Devin Gafilian, who's going to be coming to town. Already came through once this year and going to be here this fall, October 3rd, playing the Stateroom and promoting his new album, Time Will Tell. Here's Black Dog Rabbit Hole, that is off of his new album here in KRCL. Hello.

And that's Courtney Barnett there for you. And let's see, we also had in that set some Devin Gafilian, and then we did the Rolling Stones, a twofer with Mother's Little Helper and Playing with Fire, as we gave away a pair of tickets to tonight's Music Meets Movies. And thank you to everyone who called in. And coming up, we're going to do some Joe Cocker, and I'm just feeling it with a little help from my friends. We're going to get into that one right after this here on Afternoons KRCL. 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September 12th at Kingsbury Hall in Salt Lake City. More info at nitya.com. All right, this next one is the classic with a little help from my friends Joe Cocker. And I was reading and recently learning in the CDC government website and talking about how social connections matter. And a lot of us want to get our kids off screens and get them more talking and interacting. And sometimes it's about helping teach. And then also it's modeling. And so ways that you can show up for your family is by taking care of your own mental health and building social connections and strengthening them. It provides stress reduction, better sleep, longer, healthier lives. And ways that you can do that is make time in your routine to contact others who care about you. And it takes about 8 minutes of connection with a friend to help eliminate loneliness and feel connected into community. I mean, we are community radio. I get it. And but there's a reason why we tune in, because it's like it feels good to connect with people that are like you, sharing in community, whether you're here in Salt Lake or beyond. There's that importance. We know this. Reach out to different people, create a broad network of support. Another cool thing you can do is join a group with shared interest to create a sense of belonging. So that inspired this song selection here. Here's Joe Cocker with a little help from my friends.

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3: 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And we appreciate you. 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

Andrew Bird and Madison Cunningham and Crying in the Night here on Afternoons as we get ready to wrap up our show and make room. We have eBay Hamilton coming in with Drive Time next. We heard the Radioactive Rewind and the Hope Line for Great Salt Lake. Oh, so cool and makes my eyes misty a little bit as we talk about connection and to all of the things around us and within us. And then we had Joe Cocker in there as well with a little help from my friends. And oh, I can't leave out the Queen, Aretha Franklin, and Share Your Love With Me. And that is it for me. I will be back with y'all tomorrow on Friday, 1 p.m. Same time, same wavelength of 90.9 FM here. But before I go, I have a quote as always, and this is coming from author, motivational speaker, and everything that she does is Brené Brown. Those of you who know Oprah have probably heard of her work, seen her on all the soul sessions and everything else. But sis has a good quote here, so I'm sharing it. And I quote, "We are hardwired to connect with others. It's what gives purpose and meaning to our lives. And without it, there is suffering." And end quote there. And so I thought as I go out here, let's do some Sade. And this is one I don't usually play a lot of her like most recent stuff. And this isn't even super recent. This was from like, what, 20 years ago? But from Lover's Rock, By Your Side. And I was like, this could be totally just like, you know, romantic love. But it can be that non-romantic, efficacious love that just connects and helps us feel as humans. I know I'm on it today, so just bear with me, but go call that person or text that person that you've been meaning to reach out to. Here's your sign. Here's Sade, By Your Side, KRCL.

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0: That's a brand new song from the artist Annabelle Dinda. Her song, Whatever You Wanna Do, just came out last week. Rodney Crowell teamed up with Jeff Tweedy before that with Everything at Once from Rodney Crowell's The Chicago Sessions album that was recorded at Wilco's The Loft Studios with Jeff Tweedy producing the album and helping out with some songwriting and playing on that record. The Heavy starting us off with Happiness off of their One of a Kind album. Case Langvier's about a decade ago, or a little more now, released a really great album, a collaboration together, just called Case Langvier's, and celebrate its 10-year anniversary. They put out a new version of the album. It's got the album in its entirety, as well as a full recording of a live concert from the tour that they were able to put together shortly after the album came out, and some previously unreleased tracks as well. During the live performances, each member, Nico Case, Katie Lang, and Laura Veers, besides performing the songs from their collaboration together, also perform songs that they're well known for with the other members backing them up. And there's a great live version of Constant Craving from that release that I want to share with you. Coming up next on KRCL.
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4: While a Rolling Stones tour of the United States is over, they wound it up with a free concert at the Altamont Speedway for more than 300,000 people. There were four births, four deaths, and an awful lot of scuffles reported. We've received word that someone was stabbed to death in front of the stage by a member of the Hell's Angels. Nothing's confirmed on that. We were there, we didn't see it, but we did see a lot.
3: The Rolling Stones in Gimme Shelter for the return of KRCL's Music Meets Movies. 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
0: That is happening tonight at Broovy's, the return of Music Meets Movies. 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

it as well. 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Back in 2016, Case Lang Veers, the project put together by Nico Case, Katie Lang, and Laura Veers, was released. They were all living in Portland, Oregon at the same time and had this idea to record some songs together. It took them about 3 years to put this entire album together. And then they ended up doing a 19-city tour the following summer after the album came out. And all the live sessions were recorded. They finally released a live album as part of the deluxe edition of the Case Lang Veers 10-year anniversary album that just came out. And on it, they perform all the songs from the album live, but also each member, some of their well-known songs were performed live. And there's this great version of Katie Lang's Constant Craving that's a part of this. So I'm going to share it with you now here on KRCL.

0: That is the Red Clay Strays with their recent tune, Demons in Your Choir, from their Grateful album, Waxahachie with Bored. Nico Case did Bracing for Sunday. It was just Nico Case's birthday a couple of days ago. And then Nico Case, a member of Case Lang Veers, who just released their deluxe edition of their one and only album together. Nico Case, Katie Lang, Laura Veers, the new version is out now, featuring the entire original album, plus a live album and some previously unreleased studio tracks. We heard a live version of Constant Craving. I love that live version. There's some really great stuff on that live record. It makes me wish I was at one of those live shows back in 2016 or so. Speaking of live music, coming up in November, The Sincere's will be coming back to town. They've got a new album on the way. It's called Love Stories, and there's this great band opening up for them called The Charities, another soul band out of California. I'm going to play you a new single from The Charities coming up next.
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0: I saw The Charities play a couple of years back at a parking lot show here in Salt Lake City. Really great live band. At the end of the show, the lead singer did a standing front flip or back flip. I don't know. just a surprise moment in the show. But what a voice. Let's hear a brand new single from The Charities. It's called Moving On. 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

0: You're tuned into 90.9 FM KRCL, and this is the Salt Shaker. Here's what's shaking for Thursday, September 10th. The Utah State Fair is starting today at noon and will continue through September 20th with 11 days of family-friendly activities, including arts and crafts, livestock expeditions, and carnival rides. And this is all happening at the Utah State Fair Park. And then heading up into the mountains in Alta is the 2026 Alta Star Party, happening at the Snow Pine Lodge starting at 7 p.m. and will continue through 10. And then last and certainly the most tonight is KRCL's Music Meets Movies, with the screening of the 1970s The Rolling Stones' Gimme Shelter. Do note this is a 21 and over event, with tickets available at 6:30 and movie starting at 7:30. 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

0: Some Marvin Gaye there. Some kind of outdated lyrics, but a fun tune. I'll Be Doggone from Marvin Gaye's Soulful Moods of Marvin Gaye. Jerry Garcia Band doing their version of a song that that many Motown artists covered, but Marvin Gaye's is probably the most well-known. How Sweet It Is to Be Loved by You, a live version of that tune with Bruce Hornsby playing as well. Black Keys from their new Peaches album with Tell Me You Love Me, starting off the 4 o'clock hour. New stuff in there from Fen Lily with her new single, Uh-Huh. We heard Rat Boys going back to the Window album with Morning Zoo. Rat Boys just released their Tiny Desk concert session, and it's got some fun stuff on it. But you know what? They stopped by KRCL before they even did the Tiny Desk thing. When they were in town not long ago opening up for Jesse Wells at Red Butte, they stopped by KRCL hanging out with Matt Lovejoy, who did a great interview with the band, and they played some songs live in studio. The full session is available to check out on the KRCL YouTube channel. Also, you can just hear the songs if you want, or the full session. There's a lot of great sessions available on our YouTube channel. If you didn't know we have a YouTube channel, we've got a whole performance space here at KRCL, and we invite mostly local bands, but lots of touring bands as well. And we've had some just great live sessions on KRCL, and you can subscribe and follow along and check out some of the great videos filmed right here at KRCL on that channel on YouTube. Right before Rat Boys, we heard the Salt Shaker Community Calendar. We heard an instrumental from the band Parlor Greens with their instrumental cover of the late Dolly Parton's Jolene. Kells in there with Gone, and a new soul track from the Charities starting us off. Their brand new song is called Moving On. And the Charities, they were in town a few summers ago, put on a great show that I got a chance to see when they were in town. They're coming back around, this time opening up for The Sincere's at the Commonwealth Room on November 4th. So some soul music right here in Salt Lake City. More soul music in Salt Lake City is happening tomorrow on KRCL with our weekly Friday Soul Party. Do not miss it. It's going to be a fun show. Thanks so much to all the soul sustainers out there who make the Soul Party possible. We are going to be going into our fall radiothon starting on Saturday. So tomorrow we'll have a soul party. 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
2: Michelle Indeggio-Cello has a new album coming out on October 2nd on Blue Note Records. It's called Synonym. It's all cover songs, and it's all duets. She's got a bunch of great artists on this record. Leon LaHavis, Chaka Khan, Robert Glasper, Nick Hakim, Liz Wright, Emily King, Brandi Carlile doing a duet on here, Anoni, Madison Cunningham, the list goes on. Here's a great track from this upcoming album featuring Cat Power. It's Michelle Indeggio-Cello with their version of Don't You Want Me on KRCL.

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0: Classic from Cream with I Feel Free, a new one from the band Little Berry off of the Gravity Freeze album before that. Great track called More Bad Miles of Road. These Sacred Souls, who were just recently in town and put on a great show here in Salt Lake, they always do, but we heard the recent single, Any Old Fool. Phosphorescent and Jenny Lewis off of the Day of the Dead, Grateful Dead tribute box set. Tons of great covers on that in that collection. We heard Sugary, Alabama Shakes from the brand new album, I Must Be Dreaming, with American Dream. Elvis Costello teamed up with The Roots for the Wise Up Ghost record, just revisiting a bunch of songs from his catalog and reworking them with The Roots backing him up. We heard Walk Us Uptown from that record. And Michelle Indeggio-Cello from her upcoming Synonym album, a record of all covers and all duets. It's out on October 2nd on the Blue Note record label. We heard Michelle Indeggio-Cello teaming up with Cat Power to cover Human League's Don't You Want Me. On the way, new stuff from Future Birds, and then we're going to go back to an old one from Josh Ritter's Golden Age of Radio album, some old Emmylou Harris from the Red Dirt Girl album, all coming up right here on KRCL.
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0: David Byrne teaming up with the Ghost Train Orchestra. That's from his Who Is the Sky album, the song Everybody Laughs. King Tuff before that with Invisible Ink, and Blondie from the Parallel Lines album that just celebrated an anniversary a couple of days ago, or coming up here in a couple of days, the anniversary of that great record. We heard Sunday Girl starting off the hour. Also, Emmylou Harris from that amazing album Red Dirt Girl with One Big Love. Our buddy Josh Ritter did Golden Age of Radio and new music from Future Birds with Solitaires. On the way, another artist that we discovered here recently, Angela Autumn. She's a banjo-playing singer-songwriter who's got a really unique and cool voice, and she's set to release a new record called Believer. We've been playing a handful of tracks. I'm going to play a song from her new record. I've got some Dylan on the way and some Hannah Cohen coming up next on KRCL.
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0: From the Time Out of Mind album, Bob Dylan with Love Sick. Angela Autumn before that from her new album, Believer, that comes out officially tomorrow with the song Mountain Stream. And Hannah Cohen starting things off with her Dragon from her Earth Star Mountain album that came out last year. Stick around for some Iron and Wine, music from the band. I've got some music from the National. It's all coming up here on KRCL.
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0: Some requested Grateful Dead with New Speedway Boogie, a song written in response to that disastrous incident that happened at the Altamont Speedway in San Francisco when a bunch of folks came out to see Rolling Stones perform, and they got had that pretty violent incident with the Hell's Angels that were on site. It's all captured in the Gimme Shelter documentary that KRCL is screening tonight at Broovies, with the return of our Music Meets Movies film series called One of the Greatest Rock Films Ever Made. The documentary follows Rolling Stones on their 1969 U.S. tour, including the show that happened at the Altamont Speedway, which inspired that tune, New Speedway Boogie, from Grateful Dead. Alex Leahy, before that, with Good Time. Iron and Wine, off of the Hen's Teeth album, did Roses. There's a new deluxe edition of that album being released with some additional songs. They've shared one of the new songs. I'm not sure when that full deluxe edition will be available, but he's touring with a stop here in Salt Lake City on October 9th. He'll be at the Depot. We heard Camera Obscura with The Sweetest Thing, The National, starting us off with You Had Your Soul With You. Coming up here in about 13 minutes, stick around for Radioactive. Special show tonight, Laura Jones.
1: That's right. It's the beginning of our Voices Amplified takeover. Marcy Young-Canzio is here. Professor, how you doing?
2: Great. We're back.
1: I know, right? We've done this, what, four or five falls now, I think?
2: Five.
1: And we work with rising journalists that you are teaching, but also Amplify Utah is your nonprofit, media literacy. What is this kind of opportunity to go hands-on with KRCL for your students?
2: Yeah, this is an incredible opportunity for what we call community-engaged journalism, which I know KRCL knows incredibly well. But it allows our students to take a class and to take over the KRCL Radioactive airwaves every Thursday to get hands-on experience, real journalism experience in a real environment, and also be able to interact with the community in the really special way that KRCL sets up.
1: All right, we've got the host for tonight, rising journalist Elle Howell. Welcome back.
3: Thank you.
1: You gave us a preview a week ago, but this time last year, the class was taking over the show for the first time, and the murder of Charlie Kirk took place down on the campus of Utah Valley University, and here you are with your first show, and you're going to be talking about this. What do you got planned?
3: Yeah, so coming up, we're going to talk about the anniversary with some students that were actually there on campus the day of, and then we're kind of going to talk about the memification of it all. If you've been on the internet in the past year, you've probably seen some Charlie Kirk or adjacent memes, and we're going to talk about that, how it relates to Gen Z's dark humor in relation to maybe 9/11 that's coming up. But yeah, we're going to have some good conversations for you guys tonight.
1: That's fantastic. And then every Thursday night, pretty much for the rest of the year, maybe a few breaks here and there, Radiothon, fall break. But we've got how many teams? We've got two teams, and they got about four or five shows each they're working on, right?
2: They will do five shows each, and then we'll do kind of a wrap show at the end of the semester.
1: Okay, well, stick around. 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
0: Looking forward to the show coming up here in about 10 minutes. Also want to remind you, tomorrow I've got your Friday soul party. I've got a fun soul party planned for you, and then Saturday Radiothon kicks off.
1: That's right. And we get to do things like this with Marcy and the University of Utah because of listener support.
0: Yep. 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